That was Herbert von Karajan conducting the Berlin Philharmonic, the Adagio, the third movement of Beethoven's Ninth Symphony. What comes after that Adagio, of course, made music history. For one thing, it's one of the most dissonant chords in all of Beethoven. A chord so terrifying that Wagner called it the Fanfare of Terror. And of course, there's a chorus coming up. Now, where did Beethoven get the bright idea that putting a chorus into a symphony orchestra was the appropriate way to end his, as it turned out, last symphony? Well, the answer to this question comes from Beethoven's notebooks. We can see that theme evolve into a piece of music which we know very well, but which Beethoven had to discover step by step. And that's precisely what happened with the Ninth Symphony. There was a little folk tune he'd written in the 1790s. He called upon it in 1880. He was giving a tremendous concert, the first performances ever of the Fifth and Sixth Symphonies, the first performance in Vienna of the Fourth Piano Concerto with Beethoven as soloist, big pieces of the C major Mass, aria for soprano, but he needed a finale. So he threw together very quickly a fantasy for piano, orchestra, and chorus. He never got around to writing the opening part. He actually improvised that himself. Well, that's serious sounding stuff, isn't it? And also there's a sort of improvised quality, which is very hard to capture, but which Beethoven did very well. Remember, at the first performance, he had no music in front of him for this music. He just made it up as he went along. And in this notation later, he was able to capture a lot of that freedom of spirit. Let me turn a few pages later. Here's a spot where the strings are playing in the orchestra, joining the solo piano. It's sort of melodramatic music in C minor. It leads to a horn call echoed by the oboes, and then something very surprising in the piano. You'll see what I mean.

Closing this opening concert of the 2026 Kissingen Music Festival, that was Robert Schumann's Symphony No. 3, The Rhenish. The Budapest Festival Orchestra was conducted by Ivan Fischer. There's time for more music from this great orchestra. Here they are with the Hungarian Radio Chorus in Béla Bartók's music for the ballet The Miraculous Mandarin. Ivan Fischer conducts.

The Spiritual Saints Bound for Heaven, with Robert Shaw conducting. 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Peter Van de Graaff is my name, and I have some music by Brahms just ahead. It will be the Cello Sonata No. 2. Right now, though, some music by Felix Mendelssohn, which he wrote to accompany a play called Athaliah. This is the War March of the Priests, performed by the Vienna Philharmonic and Christoph von Dohnanyi is the conductor.

Pianist Leif of Ansnes with two of the six consolations of Franz Liszt, numbers 2 and 3. Pianist Leif of Ansnes with two of the six consolations of Franz Liszt, numbers 2 and 3.

Sones de Mariachi, Sounds of Mariachi, a piece by the 20th century Mexican composer Blas Galindo, based on three Mexican folk songs. Enrique Batis conducted the Mexico City Philharmonic. It's 8:30, and you're listening to Classical WFMT. We have a slight chance of showers and thunderstorms still early this afternoon, and a greater chance of showers and thunderstorms late in the day with increasing winds and highs around 80 today. Mostly cloudy and humid tonight with a continuing chance of showers and thunderstorms overnight until early morning, and lows tonight in the mid-60s. Tomorrow should be mostly cloudy in the morning, then skies should be clearing with highs reaching the mid-70s tomorrow. Right now it's 72 degrees at O'Hare Airport, where it is mostly cloudy, and it's about the same temperature at the lakefront, cloudy there as well. I'm Jan Weller with you on this Tuesday morning. It's the 18th of August, and we have a lute concerto next by a composer named Jakob Friedrich Kleinknecht. This is lutenist Miguel Rincon with the period instrument group known as Il Pomodoro, the Golden Apple.

George Gershwin originally titled that piece Rumba and then changed it to Cuban Overture. It's his souvenir from a trip to Havana in the 1930s. And it was played by the Dallas Symphony Orchestra, directed by Andrew Litton. 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Our programming today is supported in part by the Wendy G. Geyer Nixon Trust. Solo piano heard next in this work from early in the 1900s from the English composer Samuel Coleridge Taylor, Moorish Dance. The pianist is Samantha Egge.

Salute to Our Roots, music by Sergio Assad, and we heard it performed by the guitar-playing Assad brothers, Sergio and Odair. One of history's most powerful stories, Anne Frank, the exhibition,